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1: 20-0.
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3: Barnesville PD is going to have them move off the road and meet you at the hospital. There's no room for them to be completely off the road. They're at the scene.
4: Did you say they wanted to call for a tow?
3: Negative. They're going to have the vehicles, the drivers, meet you at Barnesville Hospital. There's no room for them to be off the road at the scene.

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1: Okay.
0: Along with the road numbers, if you can.
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0: 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Who do you want for a landing zone? 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
2: Station 51, Staff 15, looking for an LZ brief. Any hazards, surface will be landing on and how the area is marked. Currently, we're showing about 1 minute to your location.
1: Affirmative. You have power lines to the north, two power poles with a half section of power lines to your east. 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To the west, to the south, you have a power line. You're going to be landing inside of a baseball field fence. Your perimeter should be within 100 feet. Grass area, semi-flat. Stat 15, your blue light is facing the north wind coming out of.
2: Joelanis, I think we're coming up on you here pretty shortly.
1: 10-4, did you copy the blue light facing the north?
2: Yeah, that was a good copy for Staff 15.
1: Eh? 51 to Staff 15, I have you in sight. Coming from the north.
2: That's a good copy from Staff 15. We have you in sight. We'll do an orbit and be down. Do you know approximated patient weight by chance?
1: Staff 15. Probably 115, 89-year-old female. Massive stroke, 1923. She is showing signs of stroke as of right now.
2: That's a good copy from Staff 15. Thank you.

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2: 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Sir, please.
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0: 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Should be on a caliber.
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0: 3 13 13 13 13 13 13 13 13 13 13 13 13 13 13 13 13 13 13 13 13 13 13 13 13 13 13 13 13 13 13 13 13 13 13 13 13 13 13 13 13 13 13 13 13 13 13 13 13 13 13 13 13 13 13 13 13 13 13 13 13 13 13 13 13 13 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13 13 13 13 13 13 13 13 13 13 13 13 13 13 13 13 13 13 13 13 13 13 13 13 13 13 13 13 13 13 13 13 13 13 13 13 13 13 13 13 13 13 13 13 13 13 13 13 13 13 13 13 13 13 13 13 13

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0: 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Ohio 866 Zebra Victor Young.
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0: State 1541, that's Piedmont, no plates.
1: Okay. State 15, you're updated. Three, four, three, three, 10, 2.
2: 2058. They're requesting non-emergent.
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Got the Blessed Sacrament Church, Ohio, King George Mary, 6684.

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2: Good.
3: 10-6, traffic stop, information on MDT. I'm going to be State Route 7, northbound, just past the Logan Avenue on-ramp.
2: 10-4.

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0: coming on. Good. 4 North Market Street. Be for a vandalism report. Caller reporting someone shot her husband's windshield out today.
1: 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I'll be 10-2.
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0: 13.
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0: 41 Jefferson 13.
1: Good.
0: I got a tractor trailer driver. He's stuck somewhere on Township Road 283. Said he was driving to that oil pad somewhere on, and then he turned onto a dirt road. There was about a mile out from the white sign that says 283 from 54. But it's halfway on its side in a ditch. I'm going to try and contact his dispatch center, but he said he's out there in the middle of nowhere. Not sure I'll be able to contact him back or not.

0: 41 Jefferson 13.
1: Come.
0: Okay, I reached their dispatch center. They're getting the most local tow truck company they can get available. He's going to call me back without face.
1: Okay.

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1: 44.
0: Dollar General Dillonville checked. All secure.
1: 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Clear 13.
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1: Clear 35.

0: Prairie Cross for them.
1: 31st.
0: Did he say he was on Township Road 283 or 284?
1: I just got off the phone with their dispatch center. They sent me the ping for his GPS and his truck. I have that on my phone. It's on 284, up past Hillerbrand Run, in between there and County Road 58. I mean, I'll send it to your public service.

0: 41, did the company say who was coming or how long they were going to be?
1: He stated he got a hold of the most local that he could get us. They're calling him back with an ETA. He's going to let me know.
2: Okay.

0: 35. I'm not 100%. I went all the way down 283 because that's where I thought he was. I might have got a flat.
1: Okay, yeah, 283. You're right on the other side of the hill from us, but you can't get to us from there. But...

0: I would stop.
1: Yeah.
0: I'll handle it from here. If you want to go back up on the County 58 and go on the other side of this, probably be the best way.
1: I'm going to try to get back out of here.

0: 35-41.
1: 35.
0: Paul William Union 4475. Paul William Union 4475. I'm out with the truck.
1: That's 35. 027.

0: 13.
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0: 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Don't even bother. I'm out with him. We'll get figured out. I wouldn't even try to come down here.
1: All right. I'm going to head back 25 and see if I can't find out what's wrong with my tire.

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0: 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We 41 that radio's down.
1: No worries. Just checking the status. Seems like you're good. Thank you.
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0: We're here 724, getting off of County Road 4. John Union Union 3800. John Union 3800.
2: Updated on which side's coming through. He still does not have an EPA update for me. He's going to let me know as soon as he knows.
3: Okay, great.
2: You go ahead.
3: We're not going to sit down here at the truck. 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

0: 7 EMS. Respond, 1140 Lincoln Avenue, apartment D as in David. 1140 Lincoln Avenue, apartment D as in David. Female ill, 101.
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0: Can you check 43? Post got a report of a black Duramax truck driving at a high rate of speed. They got a call stating it was southbound on 43. Ours was northbound. Can you just check the area, see if you can locate that?
1: 10-4. I'll be en route to that area.
0: 10-4.

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0: Heck, it could have been County Road 43.
1: Negative. The initial caller we transferred to the post, they advised the vehicle turned right and went north on 43. Post advised they went south, so we just wanted to check, make sure.
0: Affirmative. We checked. I come up through 22, negative on the highway, and he's

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1: 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We're at 16. 760.
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0: 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He's clear.
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1: We southbound 724. 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Lincoln, David Adam, Nora 39.

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0: Okay, there's no RPs.
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0: Shady said advised they were in pursuit. You knew the 39.
1: They're supposed to have a stop 7 northbound at the Bel Air exit.
0: Right, we checked both Bel Air exits. We don't have a visual.

0: 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Dispatch says that they're about 2 miles out.
1: Okay.

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1: 385.
0: 475 westbound 5. It'll be 1 X-ray Robert 407 West Virginia. 1 X-ray Robert 407.

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0: We're out of the rest of the area. We checked on a King Robert 02933. Last check was 20 or yesterday at 1251.

$8.90. Negative, I don't have anything for a 31. It was logged in there yesterday at 5:32 a.m. and then at 12:51.

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0: 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Can you check around 811 Brady, apartment 5, for juveniles making noise, banging on doors? Got a call from one of the residents saying they're just making a bunch of noise outside. 811 Brady.
1: 15. 8. 35.

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1: That's 335, 444.

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3: He said, VM kicked in his door, that male was supposedly wearing black shorts, white shoes, and a black and white sweatshirt. Stays now at the corner of Maryland and Ohio. I'm trying to work on cameras.

0: Krishna.
1: Ten four. 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The 11 stating that BM might be intoxicated as well.

0: Radio. I believe there's a disabled 18-wheeler on Washington Street Hill. I'll check on it after I clear from this call.
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1: Ten 480. I got another call for 1400 block in Maryland, almost across from the market. Same mail.
0: Ten 4. I'm across from the market now. Not seeing anyone. I'll be out 1428.
2: 15 from Maryland.
1: 10-4. Caller states he'll see the crown roll bag. Just be advised, could be in talks.

0: 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Teflon.
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0: 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He's going to speak with Mr. Merritt. 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

0: 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An additional EMT is needed to respond to the scene of 5089 County Road 15. 5089 County Road 15 for a 68-year-old male, shortness of breath. Additional EMT is needed, 643.
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0: 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EMT requested 5089 County Road 15. 5089 County Road 15 for respiratory emergency. 68-year-old male, shortness of breath, 7362, send 2 is 1, 644.
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3: We're going to be 10-8 from here. He is going to be en route to Trinity to get cleared for jail.
2: 10-4.
3: What additional possession charges and decon?
2: 10-4.
1: Luke, where was that semi at on Washington Street?
3: It was about midway up the Dollar General truck.
1: It must have moved on. I didn't see it. I came up the Adams ramp. I didn't see anything from that point on.
3: Okay.
4: This page. Third tone. Respiratory emergency, 5089, County Road 15. Additional EMT needed to the scene, third tone, 650.

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1: 507, what's your 39? I have a report of two vehicles racing 70 eastbound from the 208. H-Race and route as well, but what did you advise?
0: 202 after.
1: Okay, in disregard.
0: What was the 39?
1: Eastbound from the 208.
0: Okay. I didn't see nothing there, but okay.
1: Okay.

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2: 47, 41, 33 out of county on a pickup. Be headed up to Trumbull.
1: Clear, 659. Jefferson County Sheriff's Office, ready to five checks, $700.
0: 13, okay.
1: Clear, 13.
0: 21, okay.
1: Clear, 21.
0: Okay. 56, okay.
1: Clear, 56.
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0: 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It's going to be 2565 Alexander Avenue. 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
0: We got a call for a fire alarm going off at Holy Family Church, 2565 Alexander Avenue. They have an officer en route to check it out. We're not sure if you guys are able to shut it off, if it's just accidental.
2: That's clear. Get him just back.
0: Yeah.

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0: Thirty-one. I believe we can handle this. 31 copy. All companies can go 10-7.
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0: Ray, I'm going to clear. Fire department's going to stand by. 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
1: 10-4.
2: 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I'll be standing by with this semi from Route 7 just past, correction, just before the 3rd Street exit.
1: 10-4.
2: I spoke with the driver. He's got a towing route. He said it's going to be about an hour. He requested someone to stand by.
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0: 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The 11 states he has damage to his car and knows the car apparently struck it sometime last night. 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

0: 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I'll be 37 Buckeye Local Fraternity.
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0: 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I'll be out at Buckeye for training.
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1: 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Sounds really good.
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0: Hey, Jim.
1: I'm directly across from Signal 9. I think it's coming from 1502. I just heard it for a second, but it shut off. I'm just going to hang out, see what happens.
0: That's where?

0: 41. It's coming from 1502. 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I'm going to be out here checking it.
1: All right, 37.

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0: 13 gallons and 41.23. I'll be 33 from 25.
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0: 18-41. 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I don't need that back.
1: Seventy-four to 18, do you need anything?
2: Thank you.
1: That's clear.

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0: 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I've got down on Route 7, relieving Officer Rogers.
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0: I spoke with a homeowner. He had a malfunctioning garden alarm. I'll be 33.
1: Error 801.
0: Just want to close that out. I'll throw his name in there. I think RMS is under maintenance anyway.
1: That's perfect.

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0: 3275, been on 62.
1: I'm on the tail on it. I'm on the 30th.
0: Okay.
1: Steuben Street, 117 Steuben Street for a general complaint.
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1: Contact City, Viasum, reported head-on collision at Mall Drive and John Scott. I just got stopped by two motorists. I'll hang around out there.
0: Yes, sir. Cross 10-8.
2: 3375, 10-8, 8-25.
0: First aid vehicle.

0: Hey, Steve.
1: Go ahead.
0: City's been notified. Do you need fire or EMS down there?
1: Both occupants are denying any injuries, advising they do not need any medical at this time. There are going to need two tow trucks here. One driver is requesting CK towing, if you can advise City.
2: That's fair. They are going to have a unit around as soon as possible. They're on other calls as well.
1: That's fair. It's just the two cars. The third car parked here. Lost a tire at some point. Not involved.
2: That's fair.
1: West Virginia, Signal 7. 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
1: 7 X-ray, 7270, 7 X-ray, 7270, West Virginia, break for Ohio.
2: Pass.
1: King John Victor 2988, Ohio.
2: Pass, sir. And what was the tow company again?
1: CK Towing out of Wintersville.

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3: All right, Aces.
2: Edward 983605. Edward 983605, West Virginia. Break for Illinois. David 100015803 70. David 100015803 70, Illinois.
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0: 73, okay.
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0: Can you have Sumo Fire respond down here to all drive John Scott for this two-car MBA? One driver's requesting EMS from airbag deployment at this time.
1: 9-4.

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1: 860.
0: I'm signal 2, car 1403. I'll be in route to Sammy's plant.
1: Okay.

0: for you now.
1: Gordy, they just requested medical for one of those individuals, and I do have all your driver's information now. Everybody's valid.
0: Tower.
1: Requested C&K towing. I'll be calling them now. Advise if the other vehicle needs to.
0: 10-4.

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0: 3541. I'll be on the car with cryogenics.
1: That's 435-841.
2: I would be 10-8 from here. I was able to locate a company phone number. I spoke to them. They will contact their dispatch, who will contact the operator and have this truck moved. If you can, every once in a while, check the cameras and see if it's still here or not. I'll try to keep a check to the day also.
3: Of course, thank you.
2: Also, if you see anything else pull into this lot in the next hour and a half or so, let me know. They're going to be pulling a wide load through here in an hour and a half or 2 hours, so they're going to need this lot.
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0: Central.
1: All right,

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1: Yeah, go ahead.
2: I have a 31213 eastbound. It's a white Ford F-150 and a dark color Nissan Rogue. Both vehicles are off the roadway.
1: Second.

0: 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Is there any information that you're missing from this crash?
1: I have both vehicles, both drivers. I just need to know which tow took which vehicle.
0: 10-4. C and K took the West Virginia plates. Silver Kia.

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1: 11-1.
0: It'll be 43 at the 6. Frank Boy King 4051. Frank Boy King 4051.
2: Where are you, King?
1: 74, okay.
2: Sir, 74.
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1: 1170.
0: Ohio, Henry Queen Tom 3120. Henry Queen Tom 3120, Ohio.
1: RP comes back on a 2018 Chevy under Ronald as a student in Nova Valley. Correction, he's expired as of 6-5 of 24.
0: Okay.
2: 828 St. Clair Zone, through here, break for RP.
1: 828.
2: Charles Lincoln 47 Henry X-ray. Charles Lincoln 47 Henry X-ray. Break for a second.
1: Go ahead.
2: Poison David 7256. Poison David 7256.
1: A28 second RP comes back on a 24 Ford. The first RP comes back on 2015 Nissan, and Jessica out of Belmont is valid.

0: 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I'll be out with disabled vehicle on 7 North. White Chrysler van. 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
1: 905.

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0: 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Robert Queen, 427228.

0: 74, that comes back to the registered owner, Harry Gorby, out of Wilmington, Ohio, 2016 Chrysler Station Wagon White. 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
4: Three to 80 and daylight units. There's going to be an oversized load coming into the city down Coal Hill, Lincoln to 4th and South. 60 is going to attempt to assist, but 80, you may need to be there as well. It's going to try to get on Route 7 from South Street.
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0: 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David George 18614. David George 18614. That truck is now parked in this grand school lot. The semi's moved. This pickup truck's parked here now.
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1: 913.
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0: Hey, Victor, do you need me down there yet?
1: 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I mean, if you want to come around here and just stand by, I'm not sure that we're going to have an exact minute of when they're going to be here.

0: 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So break for. Oh well.
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0: 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Just keep me on the incident.
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0: That truck's no longer here, Brayton.
1: Go ahead.
0: For the 54A, it's going to be his last name, and then it's going to be two unknowns, hit skip. Yes, all goes, no injuries. Get everything updated on the incident before I-45.
1: Okay.

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1: Good.
0: Can you 52 come up to Children's Services?
1: Affirmative. I'm getting 49 from Jerry Raymond at the moment. I could be there on Central up on 43. Immediate response needed or need assistance there?
0: No, I get that developer from yesterday. He's having a problem up here.
1: No. 52, you copy that.
2: Affirmative. 6, is that my 34 from yesterday you're talking about?
0: The affirmative. Also, the 18-year-old may have cut 69 up here.
2: Okay, I'll start that way.
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Station 74, all calls, Station 75. 7401 is requesting additional EMT to the scene. 731 Henry Street. 731 Henry Street for 19-year-old autistic male seizing. Requesting at least an EMT to the scene. It's your second medical emergency, 927.

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1: 3275.
0: 7 northbound at 13, West Virginia. Boy Adam, 552-492. Boy Adam, 552-492, West Virginia.

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1: Just in your travels, make sure you're keeping that grant school lot clear. There should not be anything but like those pickups and stuff should not be in there. We'll address it as it comes, but if you see anybody parking, move them along unless they're heavy equipment for the city's resurfacing.
2: 10-4. We're getting down to 7 here in just about 25, 30 seconds.
1: Copy that.

0: for you. 60, I'm thinking, I don't see the driver of that truck go anywhere. 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
1: Okay. Thank you. I'll be 10-8 from blocking traffic here. That ride load is on its way.

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1: Okay.
0: 74, okay. 6 to 52. Good, sir. 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I'm in the apartment building up here. Just stop before the, come in the main entrance. 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
1: Okay.
2: 20 was free to swing by downtown Speedway. They had an unruly customer in there. I'm not sure if he's still there or not, if somebody just wants to check on them.
1: Three is in the area. I'll check as well.
2: Thank you.
1: 6 to be out Speedway.
2: Yeah.

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2: Are you talking about the children's home or your entrance to your office?
1: My entrance over on the other side. I'm seeing you right by the roof.
2: Left, like that.
1: I'm seeing you on your left if you turn it.
2: Rebus?
1: Can you turn into the lodge here? You'll see the stadium here.
2: Left, clear.

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0: 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Do you have orders?
1: Yeah, I'm 10-2 from the first farm call. If you can just page and send an active out, please.
0: 10-4.
2: 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Vehicle is unoccupied. Dispatch time 9:43.
3: City's on diversion.
0: That's received. We're diverting to Trinity.
3: That's been up there since night. I mean, if you'd like, I can try and call up there and follow up, but we have them as on diversion still.
0: That's fine. We'll continue into Trinity.
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1: 10-4, is the address going to be right where you're at?
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1: Yes.
0: Is this going to be a power pole that's also involved? Is it broke or anything, or is it just the line that was affected?
1: Yeah, it's just the secondary line that runs through his house. His house is intact, but from pole to pole, it's off.
0: 10-4.

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0: 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Fuel is going to be 8 gallons. 8 gallons for car 44.
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0: 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We got three units now.
1: That's clear. 1106.

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There's a little tractor up in the yard. See if he came from there. Little boy, PJ's on.

0: 6, I believe that child belongs up here. 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
1: Yeah, as soon as she yelled, he looked.

0: 3275, what's your 39?
1: 7 north at about the 7th in Belmont.
0: Okay, break for an unsafe. Seven north down from the 20 in Monroe. It's a blue and white cab with a gray roll-off trailer. The car says the load on the roll-off isn't strapped. He's still with it.
1: Okay, I'll make the flip.
0: Okay.
2: Tina 341.
0: 1803.
2: About on a 31, maybe a 31A. Looks like I got three vehicles involved. 22 westbound. That's a 15 by John Scott.
0: Okay.
3: 1101's okay on it. I'll be en route.
0: Okay.
2: Order 1210 EMS.
0: I have a... You're on public service, JCOM now.
2: 41, try again.
1: She's on the phone with JCOM now.
0: I lost her.

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0: Okay.

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1: Let me back out of the children's room. I'll throw off John Scott GPS for a minute. No traffic.
2: Second medical emergency, be US 22 westbound. US 22 westbound, assist the post, one car motor vehicle accident, report at least one injury. Requesting an EMS unit, 1160.
3: So is last thing 7 northbound from State Route 78.
4: St. Clair's Oak, can you attach me to that 31?
3: 1720.

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1: 4808.
0: Probably 10-1.
1: 776.
2: What mile post was he at?
3: Lasting 7 northbound from State Route 78. And clearing to my caller is no longer with us.
2: Okay.
0: Boyer 10 to 11-17.

0: 1803, 41 RP.
1: 1803.
0: John Boy Paul, 6783. John Boy Paul, 6781. ODOT is also on scene.
1: Okay. 1803, that repeat comes back on a 2020 Hyundai under David out of Toronto is valid.

0: Pip, 241, I'm 33.
1: Up there, 1141.
2: Hey, 1803.
3: Owner's request for Marcinos.
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0: 1803, is it a one or a three vehicle involved?
1: It's a one. The two semis at top, we're just offering assistance with it.
0: Okay.

0: 41 driver, OL, when you're ready.
1: Go ahead.
0: Robert John 973990. Robert John 973990. And Toonville EMS on scene.
1: Okay, Carolina to Toronto is valid.
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0: 1101, 41, I'll be higher.
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0: 72.
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0: 这个没理解。
1: V26.
0: I have a phone number, a public service number, for you to copy.
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3: Your caller is going to be a David Fullerton on this. I'm trying to locate Fullerton's up on that road to see which one it is.
0: That's fair.

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1: Good.
0: I have a public service number for you when you're prepared to copy.
1: Good.
0: 640-650-0848. 640-650-0848. Speak to a Michael. You said it's in reference to something with the old school.
1: Yeah, thank you.

0: ATS 341.
1: ATS 341.
0: I'm gonna have the driver en route down to the Cohen and Brilliant to meet her daughter. Beginning is 69101. 69101.
1: Okay.

0: 7441. Cut here with the nails. Stand by for more info.
1: I just had a passerby stop out and show concern of an abandoned vehicle. It's a four parking lot. Right?
0: Go ahead.
1: It was a silver Kia. They give me the plate, King Charles Boy 4053, King Charles Boy 4053, Ohio. Said it's been there for several months.
0: I'm on mile post 417.
1: Right, the large pull off.
0: Okay.
2: Seventeen 20 Sinclair Zone. Martinez has a vehicle. Roadways open 45.
0: 1720.
3: 11-1-41. It just allowed me to clear. Can you reopen the incident? I'll be primary so I can enter dispatch.
0: Okay.

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1: 74, okay.
0: Clear, 74.
2: Seven, the Ohio, Paul Williams, Zebra 5208. Paul Williams, Zebra 5208, Ohio.
3: Okay.
1: People to 41 break for social.
0: Yes.
1: 279708396. That will be information at 9.
0: That's clear. 11:54.
4: Okay. 11-1, go ahead.
5: 43 and 646,
6: John Henry Frank 1936. John Henry Frank 1936.
5: Three two seventy five, that repeat comes back on 24 international. 11-1, that repeat comes back on a 2017 Buick. It expired 9/28/25. Comes back to Kenneth out of Richmond. He's valid.

EMS respond medical emergency, 610 Arden Avenue. 610 Arden Avenue for a 73-year-old female with weakness, unable to ambulate. Dispatch time 11:56.

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1: Okay.

0: Jefferson County Sheriff's Office, 38 Pine Tech, 1200 hours.
1: 24 is here. Is okay. Not important. It's here.
0: Sir, 74 and go where? Very good.
2: 73, okay.
3: Okay, 73.
2: That's the two, though.

0: south of 76, where's Blair's at with him now? 7 northbound near 48th Street.
1: Okay. 52.
2: Go ahead.
1: Can you respond to 10179-0164 Amsterdam? EMS is also being dispatched. Caller advisor, she received a Snapchat of a picture from a Jacob Kofsky claiming to have taken

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0: Can you respond to Kroger right inside the grocery side door? Speak with Raymond Hayes. Apparently she's having some sort of problem with a 15-year-old juvenile that is in her care for Children's Services.
1: 40. Sam Hall, 07767, copy.
2: I copy, but the last is 7. I can copy the rest of your traffic.

0: Hey, Hartle, can you copy me now?
1: Ryan, go ahead.
0: Sam Falls 077637. Sam Falls 077637. Austin Boyle.

1150, 75. Austin is suspended, valid ID only. 75 of Belmont County. Here were history of assault in the 61.

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1: 10-3, vocal up.
2: I was headed towards you, but the 74 might have another situation there, so I'm going to divert back to her again. You'd be able to, you'd be good with that.
3: Yeah, I'm okay.
2: 41, I'm headed back. I'm headed up to 47 there. 10 or 47.
0: Last, there. Both.

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1: check up. Chief, okay, I have him secured, but there's no mistake.
0: Okay.
1: All St. Clair's, if you haven't already, go ahead and check off.
0: Right.

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0: 10179 is not the correct address.
1: Okay. No cell phone service.
0: No, sir, I don't.
1: If her last name's supposed to be a Grosky, Grosky, G-R-O, I mean, G-O-S-K-I.
0: Ten four.

0: The resident here said that that was her maiden name.
1: Okay, so you have a 16-year-old juvenile living there.

0: Yes, she does. She said that he doesn't need an ambulance.
1: Okay. Well, does anybody there have a cell phone service? You are 38.
0: I'm going to go check.
2: And our 20 with us. He's asking to speak to deputy for some reason. Just warrant out of Belmont County as well.
0: Right.
2: Okay, see if they're available.

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1: Yes.
0: I have a cell phone that has four bars. It's 330-323-1530.
2: Eleventh, are you north or southbound?
3: Seven, we're southbound, just past the street.
2: Okay.

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0: VSO has no one available. They advise Signal 6 can speak to someone at the jail.
1: Okay, I'm getting secured my car now. Stay by.
0: Okay.

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1: 78341, I'll be out of
2: here. 421.
0: 7452, okay. Hi, Eunice.
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1: 2 from here en route to the county. Break for the mileage.
0: Go ahead.
1: Starting mileage is... stand by.
0: Okay.
1: 57077. 57077 starting mileage. I'll be en route to the county.
0: Okay.
2: Yes.
3: On service.
0: Yes.
3: 740-512-4382. Should be a Tanya Cooper. She's the property owner here. 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If so, let her know what we got going on. See if she can come up here and secure these dogs, or please tell us who's responsible.
0: Please stand by.

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Dispatch time 1225.

0: 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Dispatch time 1225.
1: Tell me, Green, did you have problems with traffic? I heard you're okay, but something else kicked up.
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1: So moving to 15, 425.

0: Really? 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Try to make contact with Joyce Manley. The Weirton Dialysis Clinic is wanting us to check on her. They've had no contact with her. 625 Lincoln.
1: 10-4.
2: Tanya, she advised she does no longer drive. She has provided a number for Della, who owns the dogs, to try and get a hold of her. She did advise if need be, you can make entry to make sure everything's fine.
3: Thank you. Did we attempt that other number yet or no?
2: Working on it.
3: Just clarification, is she living here or is she renting this to someone else? Because she can't get permission for us to enter if someone else has control of the property.
1: Tiffy 2, Della Cooper, a family member, lives there.
3: Okay. If you're calling her right now, the phone's ringing at the house where we're at, so that's not going to be very fruitful.
1: Question.
3: 41, if you would, call Tanya back, see if she has a vehicle that should be here. We just don't know if she's home. We want to make sure she's okay. So.
2: That's good.

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1: Got it.
0: She was sitting on her front porch. She's fine. She's going to call them.
1: Okay.
2: Good.
1: Tanya's number is now going straight to voicemail.
2: Fantastic.
0: The parents and the police department.
3: That's 5:08 and 12:31.

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0: 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He did not take any ibuprofen or anything. He's volunteering to go seek treatment at Weird Med. I'll be 33.
1: 31.

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0: 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She thinks the person that lives in the camper has a black truck. That's the only vehicle.
1: Okay, they clearly don't have them. We have a truck here, but I don't think it's all residual. It's bad.

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0: 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You gave the 17-20. I'm just going to come off that 15. You'll handle that.
1: It's going to be 7 southbound. That's the off-ramp for Pottery to go down into Pottery. It's a light Ford sedan and not rollback for you, at least.
0: Okay, I'm out from 7-151.
1: Okay.

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1: 40, okay.
0: Yeah.
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0: 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Ending mileage is 57095. 57095, ending mileage.
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0: First one is Victor King 582358. Victor King 582358.
2: Okay, 74.
0: Let me know when you're ready for the other one.
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0: King North Sam 8807. King North Sam 8807. 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
1: Go ahead.
0: They're concerned for this fawn who appears injured. They wanted me to transport it to the vet. I advised them multiple times, just let it alone. It's down in the thicket, but they're sitting here interacting with it.

0: Right, but within 40 arrived, they advised it was an injured fawn and it was bleeding from its nose. They wanted a unit to 20. Go ahead.
1: They said they wanted a unit to 20?
0: Right, they wanted a unit. Don't let them.
1: Right, I stopped. They advised they wanted me to take it to the vet. I said negative. I said, fortunately, we might have to put it down, and they were not liking that answer.

0: 18-03.
1: Can you show me on scene of this 31, 7 southbound at the exit?
0: Okay.

22 medical emergency, 672 Township Road 119, 672 Township Road 119, 84-year-old female, nausea, vomiting, possible dehydration. Dispatch time 12:54.

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3: John Victor Paul, 3027. John Victor Paul, 3027. 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
1: The RP comes back on a 2012 Jeep, under and as a FIO is valid. 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

0: dropped off already.
1: Hey, 28.
2: Yeah,
1: 70 eastbound near Old Scale Pad. There's report of a male walking on the berm.
2: Okay.
0: 18637, check on Fairview.
1: 1863. 1111, we didn't advise. Sickles is en route.
3: Okay, and I didn't advise. The occupant was treated and released at the scene.
1: Okay.

0: 18-341 RP.
1: 18-3.
0: Second vehicle is King Young Robert 1575. King Young Robert 1575.
1: King Ford and David out of Toronto is Dallas.

Station 5673 and 84, medical emergency, 314 Grandview Avenue, 314 Grandview Avenue, Merkle Apartments, apartment 114, 70-year-old female, swollen feet, possible CHF, dispatch time is 13:14.

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1: I'm by myself, but I think somebody's coming to help me.
0: That's fair. 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
1: I think so.
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1: Okay.

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1: 8050, right?
0: That'll be 45. He'll be on his way.
1: Okay.

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1: Yes.
2: 74 52 okay.
0: That's right.

0: 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I'm going to be out 711 Market Street.
1: There was a dog there about the 202. I went back. I flipped around and went back. It's gone now. Can you give me calls on it?
2: Okay.

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1: 1863.
0: For some reason, somebody would call about losing that dog. It looked like a brown dog and short hair. I think it had some kind of like harness on it, but it's gone now.
1: Okay.
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1: 10-5 Morning Hospital, 1333. Revised Reynolds, sir.
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0: 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Somebody ought to be calling here in just a couple minutes.
1: Thanks.

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0: What's the rest of your text?
1: Notice.

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1: 74.
0: I'm going to be 33 from here. What's the other traffic?
1: 420 Township Road 294, Plainville. Being Brush Creek Township. For trespassing and breaking and entering into vehicles.
0: 420 Township Road 294.
1: Affirmative, just to be advised, there's no residence there yet, it's a property being built.
0: It's clear, I'll be in route there.
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6: Incident, road rage incident on 22 westbound. Apparently that vehicle got off and pulled into the old King's restaurant.
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0: 7 EMS medical emergency, 739 North 5th Street. 739 North 5th Street for a 41-year-old female with back pain, thinks she's going to have a seizure. Dispatch time, 1424.
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1: 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There's going to be a red pickup truck. That's where the patient and the first responders will be.
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1: That's 30, you need to return.
0: Could advise me if she's clear. She'll be showing us Bangor.

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0: That's where Sean Spangler, Yorkville. No other returns on that. No 15s, no protection orders.
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0: 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King Frank Mary, 4892. King Frank Mary, 4892. At the 44373.
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0: Your guys' travel purpose. This being David Young driving a scooter on the road, electric scooter, I guess. He was on 23, head back to Smith. Let's keep an eye on that.
1: That's clear.

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0: 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You can go ahead with that. 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
1: 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Is Valerie out of Marysville? She's valid.

0: 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Henry Victor Paul 7526. Henry Victor Paul 7526.
1: 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Was that that number?
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0: 72, 74, okay.

0: 70-50 degrees, 3.
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1: Two 2009 Chevy maroon in color to Gage out of Barnesville. He's valid.

0: Go ahead.
1: Could you head out for Apex Public Service for more information? It's about in reference to a massive property that might be located out there or around the area.
0: Apex Landfill in Amsterdam?
1: Affirmative.

0: 320. It's been removed, that'd be 45. 22 at the 12, also be out with a 37, 6 flat tire.
1: Okay.

0: thought the zone hinged via silver in color, to Sean Alexandre, he filed.
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2: 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Should appear on a blue Chevy Silverado.
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0: 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His status is valid.
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0: 209, John Boy Edward, 3542. John Boy Edward, 3542.
1: Blue in color to Shirley out of Anderson, South Carolina. She's canceled.
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2: 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The landlord just went downstairs and discovered that the furnace has been removed from the house. I'll be taking that report as well.
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2: 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He's valid.

0: 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I'll be at 6. And it looks like they're still partially 32.
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0: You can reuse that CFS. 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
0: Six traffic stop. The old co-op again across from gas station 151 Ohio King Edward John 1899 King Edward John 1899 Ohio. Should appear on a white Subaru WRX.
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0: Tina 3413.
2: Go ahead.
0: Three with a sports bike. Two Ridge 43 pulling into Kings. Lincoln Robert Norris, beginning of the tag.
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0: OLN, Union King 344-266. Union King 344-266, Ohio.
1: 10-4.
0: Dead.
1: Comes back to Victoria, Royster, County Highway 10 out of Edina, status is valid.
0: Yeah, that's clear.

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0: Signal 43, ending 75951. 75951.
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0: 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King Victor Union, 6377.
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0: Station 41, Jefferson County units, truck up.
1: Okay. 52. 73. 73. 73. 73. 73. 73. 73. 73. 73. 73. 73. 73. 73. 73. 73. 73. 73. 73. 73. 73. 73. 73. 73. 73. 73. 73. 73. 73. 73. 73. 73. 73. 73. 73. 73. 73. 73. 73. 73. 73. 73. 73. 73. 73. 73. 73. 73. 73. 73. 73. 73. 73. 73. 73. 73. 73. 73. 73. 73. 73. 73. 73. 73. 73. 73. 73. 73. 73. 73. 73. 73. 73. 73. 73. 73. 73. 73. 73. 73. 73. 73. 73. 73. 73. 73. 73. 73. 73. 73. 73. 73. 73. 73. 73. 73. 73. 73. 73. 73. 73. 73. 73. 73. 73. 73. 73. 73. 73. 73. 73. 73. 73. 73. 73. 73. 73. 73. 73. 73. 73. 73. 73. 73. 73 the area, this big area.
0: Just pinging in the area is all we were given. And they said anywhere between Amsterdam Road and Interstate.
1: Okay. Did you happen to inquire if they had a picture of a map of this area where it's painted? That might be helpful.
0: We inquired about longitude, latitude, the map. This is what Home Depot was giving the police department office.
1: That's it.
2: H44133 from training.
0: Jersey 6,
2: I'm 33 in CPS.
0: 1636.
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0: check on 82, sir. I just took a call from 118 Piles Lane. 118 Piles Lane is going to be a long residence. It's going to be in reference to an older red, jacked up Ford truck that came flying through the neighborhood at a high rate of speed. Our caller said he yelled at the gentleman to slow down and made an obscene gesture back to him. I don't know if you wanted to patrol the area or if you just wanted to be aware.
1: We'll keep an eye out.
0: That's coffee.

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1: Yes.
0: Westbound between the 213 and 212 metal in the roadway.
1: I'm 33.
2: Sir, 1648.
3: Roger there.
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1: Copper.
5: To 810 North 8th Street, 810 North 8th Street, for a 10-year-old male attempting to hurt himself and others. Dispatch time 1649.

0: 60, 41. Be 43, ending mileage, 186672, 186672.
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0: 70 St. Clair. Signal 2 from the scene, both vehicles were drivable. B45, which one complete?
1: Okay.
2: Yeah.

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1: Right up.

0: in the left or right lane, 1753.
1: I haven't seen it yet.
2: Could you give the description of the vehicle? It was a older red Ford truck. Must be jacked up.
3: Affirmative. Thank you. I'll be on the lookout.
2: All right. Caller's on. He believes he probably lives either back, farther back, possibly, because he has said he's seen a vehicle before, but he does not know who it belongs to.
3: Yeah, well,

0: 18:41. Sheet metal.
1: Okay, I'm out with it.
2: Around it.
1: I'll look on my way out.

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1: 6774, 10-5 turning west, 1659.
2: This goes for the deputies that's en route. You copy 52?

0: That's clear, 74.
1: Officer, 73 copy. 70 53 83.
0: /70 53. 209,
1: King Paul David, 2778. King Paul David, 2778.

0: Okay, I got a silver Tacoma. King Paul David, 2778.
1: Right, King Paul David, 2778.
2: Temple. 41 responding units.
1: Go ahead.
2: 18. A call from the residents are heading to. She's claiming she didn't have her phone. Everything's fine. No need to respond.
3: Negative. Someone's responding. If this is reference to 39 traffic, I am responding myself. Everybody else can just stand by.
2: That is affirmative. It's the 39 traffic. I was just advising she had called in and that there wasn't a need to respond, that she had just not had her phone. But she does claim there was an argument.
3: Right, I'm aware. I've spoken with parties. I'm in rounds.
2: Copy direct.
4: 1641, from now on, all traffic better be put over the radio and not on a cell phone.
2: That's perfect. I didn't take the initial call.
5: To the car wash, his rim's caked in mud. He says it's shaking.

0: 320, was that a plate you gave me? And if so, what state?
1: It's Ohio. King Frank Zebra 9900. To come back to GMC Acadia.
2: There's somebody for.
3: Yeah, okay.
2: There you go.
3: 73, okay.
2: Three.
3: Fifty-nine, okay. State route 43 and 646.
2: Sir, 59.
4: 25, okay.
2: Sir, 25.
3: Okay, 7 north.
2: Sir, 56.
4: Yeah, 50, okay.
2: Sir, 50.
3: Okay, 22 west, 43.
2: 62.
0: Returning.
1: Zebra Paul. Correction, Victor Paul, 368928. Victor Paul.
0: 368928. Call NH17
1: out of Sires,
4: valid. Okay. 753, St. Clair as well.
0: 753.
4: That RP you have, when I run it, it comes back to 17 Toyota.

0: 52. If you're not there yet, take 18 with you. You're not going there alone.
1: I'm about to pull up now. 18, you talking?
2: 18, sir. I'll be there in a minute.
1: Everything's fine. Seems fine. We have both parties out in the driveway. Everything appears calm.
0: That's not what I asked.
1: Give it an update.
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0: Yeah, with a white Sonata. Canton Road at Luray Drive. It's Pennsylvania, Nora George Paul, 2099.
1: Is that going to be a reference to the Powell's Lane call, or is this another vehicle?
0: Yeah, it's a traffic stop for speeding.
1: That's clear. 10-6, 17-14.

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0: 10-6, traffic stops. ARL 150 near County 8, Ohio King. Standby. Ohio King Victor Zebra 2016. King Victor Zebra 2016, Ohio.
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2: 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Union Sam 456968, Ohio.
1: Stand by. That comes back to Willie Phillips, 1257 County Road 6, Dillonville, about.
2: That's cool.

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0: There's 17, 17. Fifty-nine.
2: Ending mileage 192711. 192711. I'll be 43.
0: Clear, 17, 17.

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1: Echo
0: 10 7 for missed traffic. Start with a warning for speed. I'll be 10 7 in front of that area of Miles Lane.
1: That's our 10 7 with a warning at 1719.
2: Try to make contact with a William Grant. The Wooster Police Department found his wallet. I have a number for you to have him call if you make contact with him. 4817 Saturday Drive.
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1: 18-3.
0: 22 eastbound at the 14. Sam Frank Zebra 506 Minnesota. Sam Frank Zebra 506 Minnesota.
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3: Everything's okay. It's just a misunderstanding. I'm going to be on 150 just outside of Dillonville with Ohio King Union John 9459. King Union John 9459, Ohio. Should appear on a white Buick.
2: 10-4. All good there. No additional units needed.
3: Confirm. 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

0: 646 Echo.
1: Yeah.
0: I'm going to pass the sound when you're ready.
1: Good.
0: 234-046-849. 234-046-849. Should come back to a lighter street.
1: 10-4. I'm running your plate here.
0: That's clear. She says that she might be suspended, if you could just let me know.
1: 10-4. Her license isn't even in the NCIC with her plate, but do have a 2007 Buick silver color, expires 11-13 of 26. Status is valid on the plate. I'll run her social here real quick.
0: That's clear. Thank you.

0: license for the...
1: Yes.
0: Potential's not found. Would there be any other state that she's registered out of?
1: Standby.

0: 468 phone. I got a name and DMV and everywhere.
1: Got it.
0: First name is Elida. Lincoln Young David Adam. Last name is Street. Common spelling. Date of birth is 11/13/1959. 11/13/1959.
1: 10-4. Stand by.
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1: 43. Not 56.
2: Four, 1731.
3: Street from Martin Ferry, who is suspended, but it's 613 of 82.
4: That's clear. Can you try that out of West Virginia and see if you can find anything? Because now she's stating that she's from West Virginia. I might not have got it transferred.
3: Okay, I'll try her social out of West Virginia and then go from there.

0: 3602JCOM. Yeah, I'm going to be out with Wells Township here on that stop.
1: Are you out with Smithfield PD?
0: No, I was driving by and I talked to him. He said if I could pull over up and stand here momentarily.
1: Okay.
2: The way she spells straight, is it S-T-R-A-I-G-H-T? Once again, this social is not coming back. It would come up with whoever it is through because we don't run a state on that. Ran the social, still not coming up. How do you spell her last name?
3: There's 1732.
2: Okay, you're able to see it on your computer.
4: Negative hospital.
2: Is it S-T-R-A-I-G-H-T? She doesn't exist anywhere.
4: Okay.
3: I'm Nipe.
5: Hi, Odile, whenever you're ready. Robert Boyd, 211-832. Robert Boyd, 211-832. Should be the registered owner.
3: Sir.
4: That's clear, thank you.

0: 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Dispatch time, 1735.
1: Okay, go ahead.
2: 234-046849.
1: Right, that's correct.
2: Okay, Sheriff's Office doesn't have her either.
1: Okay.
3: 7341, I'll be 33.
1: 1736.
2: Hi.
1: Just to confirm again, her name is on the registration, and it is spelled Lincoln Young David Adam. Lincoln Young David Adam, straight common spelling. Sam Tom Robert Adam Ida George Henry Tom. Sam Tom Robert Adam Ida George Henry Tom.
2: Right, that's what I have.
1: That's right.
4: Seventy-four, 41, I'll be 25.

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3: 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Thank you.

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1: 1174. He's on board with you. 5662 is 10-2 with 1. I'm still trying to let know if we got to find another EMT or if we'll be able to handle the call.
0: Negative. We'll need another EMT.
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0: 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Additional EMT will be needed for your call. 314 Grandview Avenue, apartment 101. For a male, possible CVA. 5662 is currently 10-2 with 1. In need of additional EMT to the scene, 1740.
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2: I'm okay. There's six, by the way.
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stations 56 and 73, third tone. Additional EMT is still needed. 314 Grandview Avenue, 314 Grandview Avenue, apartment 101 for male possible CVA. 5662 is 10-3, need of additional EMT to the scene, 1745.

0: 646 J Papa.
1: Yeah.
0: Time to stop, please.
1: Time to stop was 17:26.
0: That's correct, thank you. As usual. Tractor.
2: 3 times.
3: Robert Boy, 89871. Robert Boy, 89871. Michigan.

0: Hey, do we have anything on additional EMT coming?
1: Negative.
0: Okay. 320.
2: He's on his way. He was just taking a 30-minute break. 45.
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1: 5662,
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2: 10-4.
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on 3833 County Road 15. Excuse me for a medical emergency. 86-year-old female fell, has a head laceration. Dispatch time, 1754.

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0: No previous.
1: 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So you can start a new call for service for this one. And 10-7 is the other one.
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0: Be out on 2 Ridge, parking lot of the Wintersville Church of Christ, Ohio, King William Nora, 6898. It's a silver Subaru.
1: I'm roof again.
0: Affirmative. 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
1: in cold traffic. TMA man. 911 temp. Tom 2688772. Tom 2688772 Maryland temp.

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1: 1818.

0: 1733.
1: Yes.
0: Before the call dropped, all I could get was an oversized load that took out lines on 148. I believe it was near the 25 break.
1: Yes.
0: Central advised that the caller was still behind the vehicle, heading south on 7 from Powhatan break.
1: Yes.
0: We couldn't get a description or anything before it dropped. I'm going to try to make contact again. However, Monroe County does have an oversized load stopped, and it's hauling buildings break.
1: Yes.
0: Their 39 is State Route 7 in Long Ridge. I advise there's no evidence of lines. However, there is tree branches broke off into these buildings.
1: Okay, have them check their permit and see if they were permitted on that route.
0: Okay. They did advise there was two oversized loads, and the one they have stopped is the one with the branches. 320 checkup.
1: I'm good. Is there a report of lines down?
0: I couldn't advise. I couldn't get that information before it drops.
1: See if I can get the information from that driver along with pictures and phone number. I can follow up with them. I'll check the scene. There might not be anything even there. I'll say they're permitted on that route. There's probably nothing I can do with it.

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1: 10-8, 1823.
2: Yeah.
3: They're advising the document they provided is very vague and does not have a route listed, but they're continuing further investigation on it.
2: There you go.
3: Are you still just going to the scene, or are you going to go with them?
2: Them do what they got to do and just relay all the information to us. If there's nothing in the roadway, we really don't have anything other than that.
3: Okay.
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1: 18. 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Be signal 2-5. Does 13 have his partner in there?
0: Affirmative, 18.

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1: Elijah.
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1: 16.
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0: Got an open line, active domestic, 300 block of Ohio Street, trying to get an exact address. Hiltonsville.
1: Passport?
0: It's going to be 314 Ohio, 314 Ohio.
2: 9553, 9553.
1: That's perfect.
0: 41, you copy 314 Ohio.
1: Three copies, Jason. Thank you.

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1: 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Be sending it to you here in a moment.
0: Okay.

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0: Jefferson 1344.
1: Perfect.
0: Okay, I just got off the phone with the owner of the property. The individual whose belongings were moved is outside with a male and a female. The people that called are secured inside the house with the doors locked. Nothing physical has occurred. Sounds like a disagreement over property.
1: Forty-four copies.

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2: St. Clair, though, did your caller say it was on 148?
0: Right, 148, 1029. I believe it was near the 25.
2: Okay, I've seen some leaves on the road. ORW didn't see anything yet. I'm going to continue further west.

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2: Was it about the, I think it's about the 23.
3: Okay.
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1: Go ahead.
0: They came down in the area of the Gulfport Alpha. Looks like maybe it's a low pad.
1: You were broken. I couldn't copy.
0: The address is 52079 East Captain Highway, Bert.
1: Go ahead.
0: Looks like it came off a pole here near the Gulfport Alpha well pad.

0: Okay. Okay.
1: On Ohio Deal. Robert Tom 042592. Robert Tom 042592.
0: Yeah,

0: 41 Jefferson 13. That's coming back to a Richard Travis Jr. 101 signal 9. He is clear on 15.
1: I'm going to be 10-6, Trinity West.
2: 3375, 1855.
0: Go ahead.
1: 013561. Robert Doerr, 013561.

0: Afternoon.
1: Ten four.
2: Do you know if Monroe's still with his subjects?
3: Negative, I'll give him a 10.
4: There. She's clear on 15. Be advised, both of those individuals do not have valid driver's license, just permanent ID.
1: Okay.
5: Ten one.
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0: 1341. Do you have Katina Jeffers info?
1: Stand by.

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1: Go ahead.
0: Victor Boy 096445. Victor Boy 096445.
1: Yes, I stand by.

41-13. Okay, comes back to Dylan Baumgartner out of Manhattan Point, Ohio. He is clear on 15. Cantina Jeffers is also clear on 15.

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0: 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Caller said that there's four juveniles pulling on the door of that business, and they're closed. 151 North 4th.

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2: 344.
3: Good. You're creating a 37-7 southbound, the exit to Pottery, King Victor Williams, 7960. King Victor Williams, 7960.

necessary medical emergency, 909 2nd Street, apartment 110, for an 84-year-old female hip injury from a fall, 1954.

0: Cena 341.
1: Good.
0: Mr. Gretchen, it's Costonia. She's southbound 7 Costonia exit on the shoulder. Her boyfriend's en route. She's having battery issues. Tried the jump pack, but it's not enough.
1: Okay.

27 EMS, respond 142 North 6th Street for a medical emergency. 142 North 6th Street, 56-year-old male, seizure-like activity, dispatch time 1957.

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